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1: Homegrown alligator, see you later. Gotta hit the road, gotta hit the road. The sun ain't changing the atmosphere. Architecture unfamiliar. I could get used to this.

0: Der Jö-Live-Nachmittag. Mein Tag, meine Musik.
1: Every time I bite my lip, you just lose your grip on reality. So you say, but you keep your distance. 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